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1: Hi, I'm Farah Khan.
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Once again, let's hear it for the band. 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With Jarvis Meneses on the piano. Rushad Mistry on the acoustic bass. Say hi, Rushad. 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Nice Lima on the acoustic guitar. ID Rao on the clarinet and saxophone. Omkar Dhumal on the shehnaz. Backing vocals, Arun Kamat, Ryan Dias, Crystal Sequeira and Murishka de Cruz. And Kavita Seth. AT Studios backhand team, Shadab Ryan, Ashish Narula and Kruti Trivedi. And thank you once again, MTV. I love you.